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0: 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Wir spielen die Hits.
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light by candlelight, I find in sight fundamental movement. 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
1: 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You're listening to the boy from the big bad city. This is Jam High. 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

0: Antenne Unna.
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Tell them, baby, baby, baby, baby, baby, baby, baby, baby, baby, baby, baby, I'm on fire. 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